go, as an example, your CNN. I mean, it's story after story after story is bad. I won. And the other thing, chaos. There's zero chaos. We are running. This is a fine-tuned machine.

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3: 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Isn't it true that the accused treated you like a dog?
4: Mr. Foreman, has the jury reached a verdict?
5: We have.

weekend, she knows pretty much all of those stupid bands. You are headlining this summer at the very hip Hoshiaga. She once said that she was such a huge Ramones fan.